give me your eyes, cause I'm desperate for attention. But you counting on my mention, got me trapped in this dimension.

When you want a true lover, send for me, send for me. You never want any other, send for me, send for me. I promise you I'll be true. Send for me, send for me.

Wait and see, wait and see. Don't delay right away. 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

it's hard to say that I'd rather stay awake when I'm asleep, because my dreams are bursting at the seams.